RHFM. When we say truly local radio, we mean it. This is HFM.

0: Bring Your Love with Sabrina Carpenter. 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And don't interrupt Madonna.
1: That's something I want to talk about.
0: Talk about. Talk about.
1: Madonna.
0: Yeah.
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0: So 7% of women do this every night. I said Mrs. Smith's one of this 7%. Is it brush the hair or is it just my wife, says Ray. Well, you know, the ladies in our lives will probably say, at least you got hair to brush. Well, no, I'm fine. I've still got a great head of hair. Not a grey head of hair, but it is getting there. It's not brushing their hair, no. Janet, she says, is it waxing their intimate area? Not every day. Sorry, I misheard you said. I thought you said every month. Is it recall their dreams? It's not. The answer was, apparently, sleep in the nude. Yeah. 7% of women sleep in the nude. So I'm telling you too much about our life, aren't we? I used to, but gentlemen get to a certain age. It's nice to wear a pair of briefs in bed, isn't it? You know, as you roll over and catch. You know, you get the idea, don't you? Anyway, sleeping in the nude was the answer. And with that, we should all think about Louise now and her

says, it's not you, it's me. I need a little time, a little space, a place to find myself again, you know. Oh yeah, I know a goodbye when I hear it.

A candy-colored clown they call the Sandman tiptoes to my room every night just to sprinkle stardust.

0: Oh, the brilliant Simple Minds, Don't You Forget About Me. That was for Tahir and Molly, although I enjoyed it as well. One of my favourite bands. Quick hop to the event section of our website, harbourfm.co.uk. One of the options on the menu is events. If you click on there, a list of them appears for the next few weeks. And you can click through on each line for more detail. Things that are happening tomorrow, which is Tuesday, the 7th of July. Well, there's a coffee morning at Harbour Theatre in the lounge from 9:30, and that's the last one of this season. So, yes, if you're in town, fancy a coffee and a bit of refreshment, pop into the theatre and have a look at the programme that's coming up later in the year. Vassal Digital Volunteers will be at Market Harbour Library in the Symington Building, helping over 60s in from Market Harbour, well, from the Harbour District, I should say, who need a bit of a hand with their technology. They can't repair your devices, but they can show you how to use them. And again, another one that happens on the first Tuesday of the month, Dementia Harbour hosting Singing for Memories at the Jubilee Hall in Bowden Lane between 2 and 4. People with memory problems, their family and carers have a good old sing-song which brings back memories. So, yeah, amazing stuff. That's at the Jubilee Hall in Bowden Lane tomorrow between 2 and 4. For those and other community and charity events, head over to our website. And if you know of one that's not on there and we're not talking about on the radio, please email details to events@harbourfm.co.uk. Quick reminder of these three words. They all begin with J-U-N, Juliet Uniform November, number one. Someone, usually a young person who has a low-level job within an organisation. Number two, a tropical forest in which trees and plants grow very closely together. And number three, a small evergreen bush with sharp leaves and small purple fruits, which can be used to make gin. Let me know your answers, please. I've got some messages to catch up on, so I'll let you know who's got three out of three after the next song, which is from Reef, Place Your Hands, coming up after this.
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words mean I am a truthful man from the land of the palm trees. And before dying, I want to share these poems of my soul. My poems are soft green. My poems are also flaming crimson. My poems are like a wounded fawn seeking refuge in the forest. The last verse says, Con los pobres de la tierra. With the poor people of this earth, I want to share my fate.

Rolling Stones remastered in 2019. Gimme Shout, especially for Roger Cottam over there in Welsh Wales. Hope you've got all your double glazing and doors and everything like that done now, mate. Hope that's all sorted. You'd ask for It Came Out of the Jungle by Crint. I don't know that one. I really don't know that one. I'm going to look that one up. Well, I hope you'll accept this one instead.